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Thank you for making us a part of the summer. I know there's so much going on this year. So many good summer concerts happening all the way through September. Thanks for listening. Happy 4th.

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1: People have been DMing me at McCabe Radio on Instagram their favorite summer jobs, and it feels like a running theme has been the ability to eat on the job. So Kara, I'm wondering, what was your favorite one? 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
2: Oh, I was an apprentice at a wood shop, and it was the coolest thing.
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1: No, I can't see a single universe outside of working in a wood shop that I would use any kind of saw.
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1: You know, every once in a while, I like to open up the vent line. So what you do is DM me at McCabe Radio on Instagram. Tell me what you want to vent about. And if it's good enough, I'm going to put you on and you are going to vent. So I had Becky DM me. Go ahead. Your 30 seconds starts now.
2: I am losing my mind because my husband, I don't know what it is. It's like he and the baby don't get along. She cries whenever he holds her. And so last night I asked him to hold her while I was making dinner just for that amount of time. And she wouldn't stop screaming. He was getting frustrated. I'm getting frustrated with him. So I ended up having to hold the baby in one arm and cook with the other. And I don't know what I'm going to do if I cannot get this baby to get on the same page with her dad. I don't know. I'm at my wit's end. I'm losing it. Thanks for listening.
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1: This is McCabe. Thanks for having us on. 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
3: 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This is Danceteria. 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
1: Still got some single day passes available for the iHeart Festival in Vegas. 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I mean, where else are you going to see BTS, Cardi B, Goo Goo Dolls, Zara Larsson, Benson Boone, Major Lazer, Snoop Dogg. Oh, and we just added the Seraphim to the lineup. iHeart.

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1: The way you get in on the vent line is you just DM me at McCabe Radio. My name is McCabe. And I'll give you the air times to vent for 30 seconds. I got time for one more from Mark.
2: 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Drive your car. It's okay. The roads are open. Our cars are safe. 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All right. 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Please. Just drive your car.
1: My favorite line from Mark's event is live your life. It's okay. Yes. Please, please just go fast.
3: 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Have an amazing weekend. The Fred Show is back Monday morning. 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
1: Some of the biggest family games that people are playing this weekend for the summer and for 4th of July. Cornhole, pickleball, and the water balloon tosses. Apparently sack races are still happening too. 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
2: I feel like more than ever for like America 250 this year, there are so many restaurants doing free stuff this week and this weekend for 4th of July. I mean, like burgers, donuts, all sorts of free stuff. 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
1: I feel like Snoop Dogg might be the perfect festival act. 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
2: It was the best job. It was so fun. I had the best manager, and I got to eat for free, got to have drinks. It was a great job. It was so fun. I learned about people. You learn about kids. You learn how to stay clean. And it's just a great job.
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1: 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I'm Angelina. The new hit list, kicking it off with One Republic. 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

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We're doing Teddy Swims, Mr. Know-It-All on the new hit list.

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Spoofties, where you at? I knew it. I knew you. I'm Angelina on the new hit list, number one for new music discovery. Probably my favorite artist right now, Somber. My body isn't ready.

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1: Shout out to Livy. I'm Angelina on the new hit list. Olivia Rodrigo tied Ariana Grande and Bad Bunny for a fifth number one record with this one. Stupid Song on the new hit list.

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1: I hope you're enjoying your Saturday night, Saturday morning, I should say, into the 4th of July holiday. What up? It's Raph. 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

0: 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Yep, Taylor Swift right there. Of course, we're all on Taylor Watch. Just want to see photos of all the activities happening for her supposed alleged wedding this weekend for the 4th of July in New York City. I know people are saying maybe she already got married and this is just a party in New York City. So we'll see. We'll find out with those photos when they come out one of these days.
1: 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Have an amazing weekend. The Fred Show is back Monday morning. 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
1: 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Bieber with Speed Demon. I got Olivia Rodrigo coming up first. Alex Warren.
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Stateside.

0: 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She's in Texas. Ella Langley, what's going on with you?
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I got some Paramore on the way. Also, Sabrina Carpenter. Let me know what you want to hear. 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

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Ready to party for America's 250th birthday. It's Olivia Dean.

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I hope you're enjoying your Saturday morning. I know, 4th of July, America's birthday. Big one for the good old gal, right? 250th for our country. So happy birthday, America. Here's the weekend.

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What up? 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
2: Oh, hi. 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

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What up? It's Raph. 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I heard you.

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Include some Tate McRae on the way, Justin Bieber, Daisies. First, we got to do some Olivia Rodrigo for you.

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It's Brian O'Brien. 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

0: 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I'm Ryan O'Brien with Olivia Dean going nonstop next. 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

0: Ariana Grande, Hate That I Made You Love Me, Party 107.7, Feel Good Hit Music. 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How about that? Slide in my DMs. I'm Ryan O'Brien on all your socials. I got you a shout-out to your song request. 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

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Taylor Swift now married to Travis Kelce, and rumor is she took his last name, so it's Taylor Kelce. We got Taylor Swift, I Knew It, I Knew You, from Toy Story 5. We'll drop it here in about 3 minutes. Bruno Mars, Risk It All, playing now on Party 107.7.

0: 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Feel good, hit music. Come with a Fred Show in the morning. And Taylor Swift, I Knew It, I Knew You. That plays during the credits of Toy Story 5. If you haven't seen the movie, it's a good one. You got to check it out. I'm Ryan O'Brien. Slide in my DMs with your 4th of July shout-outs. 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

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Thanks for spending your 4th of July with me. I got Olivia Rodrigo with Drop Dead in about 3 minutes. First, we're jumping on this throwback from Post Malone, Circles on Party 107.7. Let's go.

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0: 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And coming up at 2 o'clock, it's iHeartRadio and TikTok live with Madonna. We're re-airing it. She joined us with a preview of her brand new album, Confessions 2, before it was released to the world. 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

What's up? I'm Ryan O'Brien. 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

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Happy 4th of July. I am Elizabethany. Glad to have you here. I'll get you all the way until it's almost.

0: 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I am Elizabeth Bethany and Zach too. How do you feel about it? 250. Do you feel like it's a big deal?
1: I feel like 250 is, you can't do like 260. Like 250 just sounds good.
0: Yeah.
1: I love how much people are like finding out about America. The fact that they love ranch so much is so funny to me.
0: Yes. And the free chips at Mexican restaurants.
1: Yeah.
0: It's just, I saw so many things about how it's not as big as it was for the 200th. It's not as big as it was in 1976. The world was so different. We cannot compare the two.
1: There's literally no way that you can compare. People are now just constantly online, and there's so many more things going on.
0: And 200 is a lot bigger than 250, for the record. Like, 50, we're halfway to the next big celebration.
1: Well, I mean, 250 is, I think, bigger than 200.
0: Oh, well, 50, we're different
1: 50
0: there.
1: 50 more years?
0: Yeah, it's like 2.5.
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3: 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Have an amazing weekend. The Fred Show is back Monday morning. 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Why did somebody get ghosted? 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

0: 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Happy 4th of July. I really wish Benny Blanco and Selena Gomez had the freedom from people dissecting their relationship all the time.
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A friendly reminder to not let the drunkest person at the party do the fireworks tonight. And if for some reason they are, they're being stubborn, you go far away, like in a pool, a body of water.

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4: They say the holy water's watered down, and this town's lost its faith. 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

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It's very interesting to me that we just take like guesstimates of dates that we then celebrate for the rest of time. You know, we just like made up July 4th. Everybody actually signed the Declaration of Independence in August. I love my birthday, but if you have a bad birthday, just change it. Okay, start

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1: Happy America weekend. I am Liz Bethany. Zach is in here too. And I'm sure I learned this growing up, but I relearned recently that the Declaration of Independence wasn't even signed on July 4th. I mean,
2: no,
1: I'm sure.
2: It actually makes me insane.
1: How many holidays do we have that, you know, Christmas and Easter? It's like we're just guesstimating that it happened on that day.
2: They're just making literally everything up because it wasn't even signed until August 2nd.
1: Right. I mean, I guess so, July 4th, it was a day. They adopted the wording.
2: Yeah, but they didn't sign it. So what are we going to do on August 2nd?
1: Juneteenth should be the Independence Day.
2: I agree.
1: That's when everybody was actually free.
2: We should celebrate Juneteenth more than the 4th of July and August 2nd.
1: Yeah, or we can, you know, celebrate them all.
2: Yeah, you know Elizabethany loves a party, so if we can do all three, she's in.
1: Please.
3: 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Have an amazing weekend. The Fred Show is back Monday morning. 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

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I gotta hit the streets and find something to do for the next few hours. I hope you enjoy the rest of your 4th of July and America's birthday that we made up a date for.

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